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1: 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I'll spend my day with the perfect girl and the perfect drink. Johnny Walker, keep walking. 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
2: 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For those reasons, I play the game of the NLA. Even if I do not win, I know Grenada always wins.
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Welcome to Pathway to Faith Enrichment, brought to you by the pastor and church family of Sanctuary of Praise, Mary Ann St. George's. The Sanctuary of Praise is a member church of the Pentecostal Assemblies of the West Indies. Our pastor, Reverend Philip Chase, will be sharing a word that is divinely inspired and relevant for all times. We do extend a warm invitation to you as you join us in this telecast. I am Paul Isaac for Sanctuary.

Breakthrough means you have gotten victory over obstacles. Can you recall obstacles which were standing in your path and in your way? And today they can be considered yesterday. So we can look at the word as having achievements made, and we can look at the word as achievements to be made. So when the Holy Ghost moving in here on a Sunday morning and the place is hot, get into the dance. Get into the flow. Get into the flow. Get into the flow and let God show you some stuff even in the midst of the worship. What's taking place in the spiritual element? You'll see. When we begin to worship God, He releases His angels to protect the worship and to protect the worshipers. And with the Holy Ghost, carry the praises unto God, for they are messengers of God to serve God and us with strength for labor and strength for service. Enter in. When you sense the Holy Ghost moving in the worship, don't sit down. Your healing may come at that time. Open up your mouth and give God praise and worship, and let the anointing oil of the Holy Ghost saturate your inner person. Let God do the work upon your life. Dance your way unto victory. Nothing is wrong with the believers dancing. May I say to you this morning, this preacher gives permission to dance in God's house. This preacher gives you permission to dance in this house. The Christian life is enjoyable. Enjoy your life. Hallelujah. When you are sick, you can dance, you can sing, you can shout, you can do nothing. When you are strong, give God your strength. I give you permission to dance. And dancing in the Holy Ghost will not break your foot. Dancing in the Holy Ghost will not break your foot. Hey, it is time for divine refreshing. Hey, mama. It is time for divine revelation and visitation beyond the realms that we have known. It is a time for divine encounter with the sons of God, that they shall bring forth a manifestation of His presence. We must enter into worship, calling upon His name. Calling upon His name. Get excited. The arthritis will run. Oh my God. You don't need to go to the gym. Come to God's gym in the church and move your foot and shake a foot and dance and dance out the arthritis and let them go. Let them go. It is time for divine compensation for all of what you have been through. Take it. It is yours. Take it. It is yours. The promise is true, and the promise is prophetic. My God,
ye stand still, see the salvation of the Lord. Hey, the promise is prophetic. God cannot lie. He is not into tomfooleries. He is not into misguided counsel. He is not a politician. And if he is a politician, he's a true one. And what he promised you, he will do. What he promised you, he will do it. What he promised, he will fulfill. Thou shalt break forth on the right. Thou shalt break forth on the left. You businesswoman and businessmen, get ready for some serious business deals. Shift your mind a little bit. Shift it. Oh my God. Hey, bring it out of the banana plantation and place in God's heavenly kingdom economy and think. Think. Think. And allow him to break foot on the right and to break foot on the left. It shall come to pass. Breakthrough. Believe on the Lord and believe in the Lord. You cannot of yourself and by yourself attain unto anything. It is always only by the Lord. Believe on the Lord. Believe on the Lord. It is for him to work all the stratagems. Leave that to him and his angels. They'll work on the detailed stuff. Don't bust your brain with what you cannot deal with and handle. What you can handle, you deal with that. And then believe. Always see yourself way beyond how you now stand. Always. For the Christian person, you have never stopped being potential. Never. Never see yourself and view yourself as frozen cabbages. You are a dynamic system in a super dynamic organism called the body of Christ. And the personification is Jesus. You have to believe for God to be always moving in your direction. I don't care what it is. As long as you believe, God continues to move in your direction. It is spiritually magnetic. Spiritually magnetic. And it fastens onto God. And God fastens unto you. Hey. Hey. Believe on the Lord. Believe on the Lord. Believe on the Lord. Thou shalt go forth. Thou shalt go forth.
word of prophecy. Thou shalt go forth. Who then can resist your advance? Who then can frustrate your advance in Christ? What then can cancel this advance of the Lord? You're always on the plus side and wearing the plus size, because it can never be filled. Never be filled. Not in a lifetime. But it requires you believing the Lord. Believe thou shalt break through. This one speaks of the application of force. This one is not a walk in the park and a casual conversation. This one is brute force. Hear me. Pharaoh had no intention of Israel leaving Egypt, because they prospered the economy of Egypt and got everything done without cost. And they grew rich off the backs of the Jews and prospered. He was not prepared to share God and believe God and respect God and reverence God and fear God. He selectively made a decision: I will not believe what the prophet Moses declared. But Moses declared what he believed, and believed what he declared, what God said. Short periods and all hell broke loose on Egypt. Every firstborn that brought joy to mom and dad died. If you want, there is no conference of a double portion on the firstborn. It's out. Thou shalt break through. I like that. That puts me in a posture. So I steady myself. Puts you in a posture. It is a walkover. It is a walkover, but it's not a walkover. I want you to walk in the spirit now. In the realm of the spirit, it is a walkover. In the natural world, it is not a walkover. You have to bust through the troop. Bust through the troop with force. So you call upon God on your knees, or standing, or pacing your house back and forth, back and forth, back and forth, back and forth, whole night, no sleep coming upon you. Your eyes are as bright as day, and sleep is far gone. Back and forward, back and forward, back and forward, until the sun rises and cracks begin appearing in the rank of the enemy.
Hey, we have some stuff to pay to get what we want from God. We have to call. When you're tired kneeling, rise and walk the house. When you're tired walking, sit down. When you're tired, sit down. Find a comfortable seat and put one hand there, lean back. And call. Call. He is hearing. He's answering. He's coming. He'll arrive on time. Call upon the Lord for your breakthrough. It's good to come to church to get a breakthrough, but it's better to come to church with a breakthrough. It is good to come to church for a move of the Holy Ghost, where there is the laying on of hands. But it's great to come to church having gotten your breakthrough. God wants you to grow depending on Him. He wants you to grow in Him. Believe in Him. That the impossible obstacles shall give way to you and God. Believe. Thou shalt go forth. Say after me, I shall go forth. Because God said so. It is written in the word. It's not my mind. I'm not dreaming. Hey, I might be in a daze, but the thing is real. I may have shifted into a trance, but the thing is real. I shall break through on the right, and I shall break through on the left. Leave it to Papa God to work out the dynamics. Leave Papa God to handle the house and the winds and the house and the words.

shall break you. You do not know how it will come to pass. You do not know how it will come together. How the thing will come together. Bones lying on the ground. Whose bones are these? And which frame should they fit into? I don't know. But when the Spirit of the Lord breathes upon you, bone shall find a skeleton frame and attach itself. And it shall give some crackling song, the bone-like songs crackling. Don't worry yourself. It's the anointing of the Holy Ghost. When the Holy Ghost ready to move spectacularly, it's going to be a you have been through too much for God not to bless you. The bless I speak about is not money. I speak of the divine presence. I speak of the wealth of heaven, full of wisdom. An impossible stuff. We do not know how they would all come together, but when it goes, it is done. It will come to pass. It will come to pass. When the Holy Ghost moves upon you, it shall come to pass. It shall come to pass. Jesus told his disciples in Mark 10:27, with men it is impossible. It is impossible, but not with God. Not with God. For with God all things are possible. What is it in your hand you want God to act on? What is your program this year for God to act on? I don't believe you came into this year without a concept of what you like to see God do this year. You had to have begun the year believing God, discussing with yourself, and talking to God about matters that you want God to act on. What is your program this year? What is your program this year? What do you want breakthrough in? Identify them. Identify them. Believe the word. Believe the word. State the word. It is said it takes 21 days to etch something into permanent memory. So the next 21 days, every morning arise, you say, I shall break foot on the right hand, and I shall break foot on the left. Say it, for it has been spoken to you. With God, this matter is settled. And the prayer gives way to thanksgiving.
think prophetically. Lord bless the church. Think prophetically. Nothing you have did not come to you without a prophetic presence, whether spoken or written in the word. And do not be traumatized by what is around you. Do not be taunted nor be discouraged by what is around you. It is the devil's business to lay out every strategy.

0: 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Think prophetically. This must be a part of your package going into this year unto the end. Think prophetically. Surround yourselves with boys and girls and men and women who will speak prophetically to you.
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2: 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I am Lawrence Ross, a pathway to faith enrichment. Goodbye. God.

Good morning, good morning, goodness gracious Grenada. You're locked into the all-new City Song FM 97.5. It's a terrific Thursday here in the Isle of Spice. Of course, it's the 4th of June. And my friends, we're celebrating Corpus Christi today. It's a public holiday, and of course, Corpus Christi is Latin for Body of Christ. And it's a major Christian festival that celebrates the Holy Eucharist, that belief that Jesus Christ is truly present in the bread and wine consecrated during Mass. Whatever your plans are for today, if you're going to church, if you're just staying at home and embracing the holiday, whatever you're doing, I want to wish you a peaceful and blessed day ahead. Keep it locked to City Song FM 97.5. We've got great music for you in store. 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

0: even better when it's with ice cream. Welcome back, folk. 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Forgiveness isn't just about letting someone else off the hook. It's about freeing ourselves from the burdens of resentment and anger. It's a journey towards healing, both for ourselves and for those we might hold grudges against. Together, let's dive into what forgiveness truly means and why it's essential for our well-being. We take a quick break and we'll be right back.
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As we dive deeper, let's consider the weight of holding on to grudges. When we cling to anger, it can feel like carrying a heavy backpack filled with stones. Each grudge is a stone that weighs us down, impacting our mental and emotional health. Imagine how liberating it would feel to set down that weight. My friends, forgiveness allows us to lighten our load, making space for joy and positivity in our lives. What grudges are you ready to release today? We take a quick break and we'll be right back on the all-new City Song FM 97.5.

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0: Welcome back. Now let's talk about the journey of forgiving others. It's not always easy. In fact, it can be one of the hardest things to do. We may feel justified in our anger, but holding on to it only keeps us tethered to the past. When we choose to forgive, we take back our power. It's about acknowledging the hurt, but not allowing it to define us. Let's reflect on someone we might need to forgive and take that step towards liberation. Think about it, my friends. Are you holding on to some sort of grudge? We take a quick break and our conversation continues.
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Welcome back. Now shifting gears, let's focus on self-forgiveness. 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

Welcome back, folk. Now, forgiveness is often not a one-time event. 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I want to encourage you to be gentle with yourself as you navigate this journey. 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I'm Kirk C. Tahal. We take a quick break, and we'll be right back.

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2: 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I'm Kirk Setahal, and of course, this is the Kirk Setahal Morning Show. It's a public holiday today. It's Corpus Christi. And as I started in the beginning, wishing you a peaceful and blessed day. My friends, keep it locked to City Song FM 97.5. 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
15: 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That's how we doing it.

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No diggity, no doubt. Yeah. Black Street Productions. We out, we out, ride. We out, we out. We out.

Good morning. Oh, it's Corpus Christi. It's a holiday in the nation and most of the Caribbean islands. Folks, as usual, and even today is more than ever, we start you off with thanking God for waking us up on the All New City Song 97.5. Folks, it's a bit of subdued broadcasting today, so you won't hear much of me, but I'll take you through the daytime. Well, the 3 hours of my program, I'll take you through. My name is Arthur Hostin. You might know that by now. And I'm here up until 12 o'clock. Folks, sit back, relax, and enjoy as we play some music, a little bit solemn, and we build it up a little bit. So, enjoy. Good morning to you.

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1: Folks, I didn't give you a reminder that the two young men from Peter Martinique is still missing. I you to whisper a prayer, say a prayer, send some positive energy that they be found and return home safely to their families and loved ones. The folks in Carrico, Peter Martinique, we should keep them in our prayers and have them comforted. With what we can see them on the road in Carrico, Peter Martinique, you hug them and say, everything will be okay. Sometimes we need to tell each other that in times of crisis. But not even in crisis, but anytime you talk to a friend, like, always tell them something good, you know. Don't be... That's not good. Anyhow, folks, we keep those in... the two young men that are missing, in our thoughts and prayers, that they return home safely to their families.

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as you know, today is Corpus Christi, and that will be First Communion in all most Catholic Church today. I think on a day as today, many, many, many, many, many moons ago, I had my First Communion. Well, the Feast of Corpus Christi, the Body of Christ, and it is celebrated within the Catholic community, and I think the Anglican also. So that's why today we play some nice music for you. We don't going not going out of the realm or the genre of music that is secular. We kind of keep it nice for you today, folks. Good morning to you, whatever you're doing. Some are planting corn and peas. Is today? I wonder. Good morning to you, whatever you're doing, folks.

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1: 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Well, as we said, we're keeping it company, but not much of me. It's more music. Let's talk on this Corpus Christi Thursday, folks. Enjoy the music.

go placidly amid the noise and haste, and remember what peace there may be in silence. As far as possible without surrender, be on good terms with all persons. Speak your truth quietly and clearly, and listen to others, even the dull and ignorant. They too have their story. Avoid loud and aggressive persons. They are vexations to the spirit. If you compare yourself with others, you may become vain and bitter, for always they will be greater and lesser persons than you.

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Keep interested in your own career. However humble, it is a real possession in the changing fortunes of time. Exercise caution in your business affairs, for the world is full of trickery. But let this not blind you to what virtue there is. Many persons strive for high ideals, and everywhere life is full of heroism. Be yourself. Especially do not feign affection. Neither be cynical about love. For in the face of all aridity and disenchantment, it is as perennial as the grass. Take kindly the counsel of the years, gracefully surrendering the things of youth. Nurture strength of spirit to shield you in sudden misfortune. But do not distress yourself with imaginings. Many fears are born of fatigue and loneliness. Beyond a wholesome discipline, be gentle with yourself.

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guess some of you would have prepared lunch already or almost there. So, or you're in the garden doing some work, or if your grandchild or child or niece, nephew, relative did the first communion today and you've already wished them happy grace, you know, that kind of thing. Just relax, and I take care of the music for you. 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I mean, I know where. Folks, good morning to you wherever you are, great. On the internet, good morning to you.

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And that's a wrap. We'll see you tomorrow, folks. Tomorrow, please the Lord, if God wake me up. So I'll be back with you to give you another day of podcast. It was nice being with you. You had choices, and I know that the music we played for you, you would have smiled, you would have danced, you would have sing along. I try to do that every day. 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Tell somebody you love them. Bye-bye, everybody. I'm out to here.

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2: 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But I don't know about that. There's many times that we've loved and we've shared love and made love. It doesn't seem to me like it's enough.

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Zungu, zungu, go, zungu, zeng. Zungu, zungu, go, zungu, zeng. Nobody move, nobody get hurt. 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

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Today, Thursday, we're going to have a mixed bag, but we're going to lean towards Lovers Rock now for Thursdays because it's that time of the week when people are kind of a bit sluggish, waiting for weekend and so on. So enjoy the show, Christopher Martin, Don't Have to Ask. After that, a little Berris. Everyone knows that one.

Yes, folks, I hope you've enjoyed the show so far. Remain Virgo, Don't You Remember? And coming up is another one, but this one features Romaine and Sly and Robbie, Star Across the Sky.

0: Yes, folks, I told you it would be a good show today, Thursday. Myself, Clifton James, on Reggae Moods, Reggae Show, right through to 8 o'clock. That last one, ice cream nearly melt. Anthony B and Chronic Law, Stand Firm. We're going to take some ad breaks now. We'll see you on the other side. And some great music, you'll be surprised. Stick around, yes?
1: 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We'll be right back. 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

Great and lively one from YG Marley. Praise Jah in the moonlight. Time for some City Sound news. A new multinational gang suppression force begins its deployment in Haiti. Attention is growing and turning to the thousands of children who have been recruited or trafficked into the country's armed gangs. Of the approximately 10,000 to 20,000 gang members, international organizations estimate that between 30 and 50% are minors. In 2025 alone, the recruitment and use of children by gangs nearly tripled, according to a UN report. Children do not join gangs willingly. Haiti has a very young population, with about 45% of the population under 18, and most of these young people don't have anywhere to put food on the table. Arad Royer, a representative of the Office of the United Nations High Commissioner for Human Rights, OHCHR, says, according to the UN report, about 18,000 schools have been destroyed and are or not functional. Gangs offer hot meals and regular bi-weekly salaries, and sometimes drugs reaching children so that they can put food on the table, and they couldn't expect to gain any of the above from any job they would have got. Girls face a rather different set of abuses. Many are forced into what is known as relationships with gang members, sometimes as a survival strategy, encouraged by parents who see it as the only way to shield their daughters, some as young as 13, from group rape, so they prefer older men have them instead. Wow. High Octane, L-O-V-E, I love you.

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1: 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The sweetest voice in Calypso and Soca takes center stage for the big 40th celebration. Joining him live from Trinidad and Tobago,

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It runs Monday to Thursday, remember, always 6 to 8, and this is the second hour of today's show on Thursday the 4th of June. The last one we heard from was Busy Signal's Sweetest Life, and Jack Wilson will give us Love Rasta. So, and we have a lot more in stock for you. I was going to say something else, but remember, this particular show is more music and less talk.

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That was Yeza, Rory Stone Love, one called Road Runner. A little bit of news now. An international court has ruled that the United Kingdom does not need to pay Rwanda more than £100 million in compensation of a scrapped migration deportation deal. The Hague's Permanent Court of Arbitration on Monday rejected all financial claims brought by Kigali, which had argued that Britain should honour the terms of the controversial asylum plan, which was cancelled by London in 2024. Only four people went to Rwanda under the scheme, all voluntarily. Britain had already paid approximately £290 million to Kigali before the arrangement was ended. That's rich pickings for doing nothing for four people. Wow. Okay, Sean Paul, Faith We Are Keep.

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We'll be right back. 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
1: And so we're running round and coming to the last lap towards this program. This is Clifton James on Reggae Moods Reggae Show. Today's Thursday and we had a great mixed bag so far. Bit of news now. Amsterdam's ban on meat and fossil fuel advertising comes into effect. Over 50 cities, mostly European, have either restricted or tabled motions to introduce formal limitations on the advertisement of polluting products and services. These include Stockholm, Edinburgh, Sydney and others, which have banned them altogether. A ban on advertising of fossil fuel and meat products in public spaces came into effect on Friday in Amsterdam, making the first capital city in the world to introduce such a policy. The city's council passed a legally binding ban on ads for fossil fuels and meat products in a 27-17 vote in January. The ban spans high carbon products and services like flights, petrol and diesel vehicles, gas heating contracts, as well as meat products like fast food burgers across all public spaces in the city, including billboards. The meat industry is responsible for a huge portion of global greenhouse gas emissions and for nearly 60% of the food sector's emissions. The global livestock industry alone is one of the world's highest emitting sectors, estimated to be responsible for about one-fifth of total human-made greenhouse gas emissions. Let's hear from Beres Hammond, Always Be There.

Okay, folks, we're going to wrap this show up. This is the end of the show today, Thursday. And Reggae Moods Reggae Show will be back again Monday to Thursday next week. 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